0: interdimensional ride.
1: For your Mars, I'm the healing for your scars. I'm the nighttime for your stars. You don't have to look so far.

as making that decision despite our concern over increased enemy activity in Laos, in Cambodia, and in South Vietnam. And at that time, I warned that if I concluded that increased enemy activity in any of these areas endangered the lives of Americans remaining in Vietnam, I would not hesitate.

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Super, super cinematic Schwarzenegger turning me to put a mask on. Feeling like the motherfucking dead guy on a dark night, yeah. 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
1: 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Everybody's here but the police, and they'll be here any minute. It's high time. So catch the song.